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What's going on? It's Battle Wednesday night, hanging out with you. Got some Foreigner and Genesis on the way after Michael Jackson. And if you want to throw something to the playlist, hit that talk back, Mike, while you're listening to us on the free iHeartRadio app tonight.

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It is Battle, and Dave Michaels will give you an opportunity tomorrow morning to win $1,000 and a trip to our iHeartRadio Music Festival. Weezer, Goo Goo Dolls, Snoop Dogg, Cardi B, just to name a few.

FM, Milwaukee's best variety of the 80s and 90s. It is Battle. Got some GNR on the way. Also, got to throw in some Mariah Carey for Jessica hanging out in Waukesha tonight.

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It is battle, final hour of the show tonight. 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

things up here on your Wednesday night. Appreciate you letting me hang out with you. We'll do it again tomorrow night. I'll see you back in here at 7 Instagram. Hit that follow button. Battle on Air is where you can find me. Love you. Mean it. Bye-bye.

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1: 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Acrylamelicide, BHA, TBHQ, sodium nitrate,

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1: Did you know that since January, hundreds of files about UFO sightings have been released by the U.S. government? What would you do if it happened to you? 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

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If it's free, it's for me. You know, I love saving a buck or two. Tell me your favorite money-saving hack for me. I might be a Debbie Downer at work when people are like, hey, let's go get lunch. Nope, not doing it. I brought my old brown paper sack right here. I'm doing fine. You know how much money I'm saving doing that? Oh, my gosh. Let's fund those Roth IRAs.

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1: 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In fact, only a third of us write in cursive these days. Even some brands have gotten rid of their cursive logo.

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Milwaukee's best variety of the 80s and 90s, 95.7 Big FM. Have you been following the Miami Vice reboot? They're adding some more star power. Of course, we already have Michael B. Jordan and Austin Butler as Tubbs and Crockett. Now Whitney Peak is possibly joining the crew as Tubbs' love interest.

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TikTok at it again. It's one of the biggest myths right now on social media. 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

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All right, let's do some Kenny Loggins on the way with Danger Zone. Madonna is next after Tom Petty.

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1: Good morning. It's Christina. We are so excited that Top Gun 3 is in the works right now. Of course, Tom Cruise putting the finishing touches on the script. It'll be in production, and we won't have to wait another

Milwaukee's best variety of the 80s and 90s, 95.7 Big FM. Well, not sure if you heard, but Jafar Jackson, of course, Michael's son who played him in the biopic, is ready for Michael 2, part 2 of the movie. Of course, they left us hanging, which we all kind of know the ending, but in movie form, I should say. And he's asking for a big...

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Well, good morning. So glad to have you here. We've got some Blondie coming up. Mr. Kyrie, next.

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Milwaukee's best variety of the 80s and 90s, 95.7 Big FM. All right, so it's official. California has been ranked the most fun state in America, okay? And this is all for entertainment, recreation, attractions, and beach access. Florida finished second, followed by Nevada, which something tells me it has something to do with Las Vegas. Speaking of Vegas, we're sending you there. iHeartRadio Music Festival this morning at 9 a.m. Plus, we'll throw in $1,000.

0: 95.7 Big FM. So there's some big changes coming to Florida's Walt Disney World parks. And it looks like Disney officials saying that the Piston Peak National Park will have two attractions, the Cars Ridge Run Rally and Miss Fritter's Daredevil Spin Along. The new Villains Land will have a Maleficent roller coaster in Animal Kingdom. Harrison Ford will be featured in a new Indiana Jones and the Myth of the Jade Serpent, replacing the Dino Ride.
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0: 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All right, don't believe everything you see online, please. There's some TikTokers that are saying that they are drinking their sunscreen via fruits and veggie smoothies. No. It looks like skin cancer, you know, experts are saying, put on some sunscreen, at least an SPF 30.
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1: Hey, hey, good morning. It's Christina. Don't forget, coming up at 9 a.m., another chance to win a trip for two to our iHeartRadio Music Festival in Vegas. You can get the time off, right? It's coming up here September 18th and 19th, plus $1,000 spending cash.

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I'm Dave Michaels. Nothing wrong with going for a walk around the block or to the local dog park, but this is a one-of-a-kind event for you and your dog. Tell you about it coming up in two songs.

0: 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Yappy, Y, not H. 95.7 Big FM, Milwaukee's best variety of the 80s and 90s. I'm Dave Michaels. We all love Happy Hour. But Yappy Hour, which will take place later today, chance for you and your dog to enjoy a free Happy Hour event called Yappy Hour. It's at the dog park in downtown Milwaukee, just a tick west of the Milwaukee Public Market. There's going to be craft beer samples, lots of live music, and yes, a chance for you and your dog to have a little fun. Free event. Obviously, you do need to pay for beer, but the weather's going to absolutely be fantastic. So if you're going to be in and around downtown Milwaukee this afternoon, the first ever Milwaukee Yappy Hour event gets going at 3 o'clock this afternoon.
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Good morning. I'm Dave Michaels. I see that the exact same area of Sussex that was hit by an EF2 tornado this past April was hit again on Tuesday night.

born in Milwaukee. I'm pretty sure he grew up over on Ogden Avenue on the east side. 95.7 Big FM, Milwaukee's best variety of the 80s and 90s. Steve Winwood. He was born in England. Where? Specifically?

0: sound kind of obvious, but you can't win free trip to Las Vegas, which is pretty neat in and of itself. But now you'll see both nights of our iHeartRadio Music Festival, which means you'll see the Goo Goo Dolls, Lainey Wilson, Snoop Dogg, Weezer, Kenny Chesney. Benson Boone's going to be there, and so are you, because you get three chances every single weekday here on 95.7 Big FM. 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Absolutely you can, just like Ron did.
1: Wow, I'm shocked.
0: Congratulations.
1: Are you serious? Wow, I'm shocked. I am shocked because I've always tried and I can never win anything.
0: Ron's going to be in Vegas September 18th and 19th. You can be there too. So do what you need to do right now, either going to work or putzing around the house. But know at 9 a.m., your first of three chances today alone to win a trip to our iHeartRadio Music Festival.

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0: it's over, but if they're the Green Bay Packers, that means the Kenosha County Fair, which started yesterday, the Walworth County Fair, coming up Labor Day weekend, that would make them the Bears and the Vikings, right? 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

assuming you have some free time this weekend, either you're not working or zero family obligations, this might be one of the last big weekends of summer where there's plenty of entertainment options. 95.7 Big FM. Milwaukee's best variety of the 80s and 90s. My name is Dave Michaels. Brewers are home. The Braves will be at American Family Field this weekend. Mexican Fiesta taking place along the Summerfest grounds. And I still say one of the more underappreciated summertime events around here, Zoo a la Carte. That starts tonight, running through the weekend. Obviously, the animals will be there. Tons of live music and over 30 local food vendors on hand this year at Zoo a la Carte.

Good to see the Waukesha City Hall sign finally getting fixed after, I believe it was a drunk driver, just right into it back in February. 95.7 Big FM, Milwaukee's best variety of the 80s and 90s. I'm Dave Michaels. Yes, I do my own sound effects. Cars crashed into government buildings. Apparently sound like that in

got tickets for this afternoon's Brewer-Mariner game at the ballpark. Be prepared to be lugging around a bobblehead when you walk into the stadium. 95.7 Big FM, Milwaukee's best variety of the 80s and 90s. I'm Dave Michaels. The Brewers are giving away a Hello Kitty bobblehead today. So on one hand, you'll be holding your 16-ounce beer, and on the other hand, your cinnamon roll, whatever the name is.

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Have you started back to school shopping? 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I'm Dave Michaels. Depending upon, even if you have kids, let alone if they're still in school, the start date's staggered this year with Labor Day being so late. But yeah, it's coming. Summer winding down, kids will soon be back on the bus and in a classroom. There's a teacher who is conducting an interesting social experiment that has now gone viral for what she's going to allow her new students to do in her classroom. I can't wait to share this story with you coming up in two songs on 95.7 Big FM, Milwaukee's best variety of the 80s and 90s.

0: teachers need to deal with on a day-to-day basis in their classroom? Well, one of those challenges, probably not on the top of that list, but still a reality, is students passing gas. I'm not kidding. 95.7 Big FM, Milwaukee's best variety of the 80s and 90s. I'm Dave Michaels. Maybe not so much for juniors and seniors in high school, but let's be honest. The giggle factor, which leads to a distraction, especially for second and third graders, is real. I'm guessing that's why this one teacher in Houston has now gone viral when she put on social media that she's creating a, as she describes it, fart corner in her classroom.
1: When I was young,

0: I'll be honest with you. I just assumed the Brewers were going to get shut out last night after they scored 22 runs on Tuesday night. Law of averages. No, the Brewers didn't get shut out, but they didn't score enough runs, apparently. 95.7 Big FM, Milwaukee's best variety of the 80s and 90s. I'm Dave Michaels. Doug Russell is here with this morning's really quick Super Duper Sports Report.
1: You know, Dave, it's the laws of baseball. When you blow out a team one night, you're likely to lose the next night to that same club. Case in point, last night the Mariners put up 7 quick runs, and it was all they needed. Seattle taking it over Milwaukee 7-5 at American Family Field. That sets up this afternoon's rubber game of the series. First pitch is at 1:10. It'll be Robert Gasser towing the rubber against George Kirby. There is some good news. Milwaukee's leading the Central, still 4.5 games. That's because the Cubs lose to the White Sox 3-0 at Ridley. And that's your super duper really quick sports report. I'm Doug Russell on 95.7 Big FM.

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will do for their kids really comes in all different shapes and sizes. I found the perfect example of that from a farmer in Wisconsin. 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So I'll share it with you in two songs on 95.7. 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

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Of the 80s and 90s, I'm Dave Michaels. Kind of a cooler morning, but now plenty of sunshine. Really no humidity. Highs around 80, maybe a tick cooler. The closer you are to Lake Michigan, this can be perfect if you're at the ballpark this afternoon. The Brewers-Mariners game. Zoo a la carte starts tonight. Kenosha County Fair going on. Just a perfect summer day. Even if it's just a walk around the block, try to get out and enjoy it.

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Good morning. I'm Dave Michaels. I see that the exact same area of Sussex that was hit by an EF2 tornado this past April was hit again on Tuesday night.

since I'm apparently the only person alive who hasn't seen the latest Spider-Man movie, Brand New Day, I guess that means I'm the only guy not paying Tom Holland. 95.7 Big FM, Milwaukee's best variety of the 80s and 90s. I'm Dave Michaels. Tom Holland, Spider-Man, will likely make more than $100 million for just this movie, thanks to a $20 million salary and his cut of the profits. Since it's already made around $2 billion, I mean, my own kid has already seen it three times. That means he'll probably clear over $100 million bucks for putting on those blue and red tights.

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Thanks for hanging out with me, Martha Quinn. Are you particular about your office space? Do you like to have your coffee cup here and your laptop there? Michael Jackson only liked to record in the dark. 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

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We are young, heartache to heartache. Pat Benatar is straight ahead. Martha Quinn with you. 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
3: 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And we're starting with this one from 1979. 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

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Martha Quinn with you. Did you see the video of the little pig running down the street in West Hollywood, California? Happy ending. They caught the little guy.

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Oh, yikes, I just looked at the clock. 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

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Martha Quinn with a little inside scoop on this song. Rick Springfield originally called it Gary's Girl, but he changed it to Jesse.

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School's back in session during the summer. That's how Alice Cooper needs to re-record his School's Out for Summer classic. My name is Martha Quinn. What do you think is the best way to set kids up for a successful school year? 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A lot of times teachers have days where they stay in the classroom during lunch and they're sitting there waiting for somebody to come in to ask for help. And a lot of times those teachers are sitting there by themselves. And a big reason is because parents don't know the

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Playing you the songs that pick you up every time. It's me, Martha Quinn, with Billy Joel. Happy

0: 95.7 Big FM, your home for Kid O'Shea this afternoon starting at 3. How you doing? I hope you've been having a great Thursday. Appreciate you making me and all of these classics a part of it. My name is Martha Quinn. You know, we've got this thing where when you're listening to our station on our free iHeartRadio app, you'll see a little red microphone. We call it a talkback microphone. And it gets whatever you have to say to me, no matter how old you are. Yes, exactly. I got to hear that again. I'm trying to figure out that song. I think it's an actual song. What is that song? Does somebody know? 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Thank you. I appreciate hearing from you, and I hope I hear from you again. You've got the Martha Quinn Show. Hang out for more classic artists.
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If you are in Los Angeles, go see Men at Work tonight at the United Theater on Broadway. Here's Simple Minds. I'll see you tomorrow. Miss you already. Whoa.

Well, how about this for a pick day in Milwaukee? Good afternoon. I'm Ken O'Shea checking in for the 3 o'clock hour here on 95.7 Big FM on a gorgeous Thursday afternoon in Milwaukee with TLC. Let's go.

0: 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One of those nights in Milwaukee. 95.7 Big FM. It's Kid O'Shea. As we count out of that 5 o'clock mark and wrap up this workday together, back to more music from the 80s and 90s. Coming up next, so glad you're here this afternoon.
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0: 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And just like AC/DC, Luke, you will be partying all night long in Las Vegas. Congratulations, you won that trip.
1: And we love Las Vegas, so the wife and I are really psyched to go back. Aww. Just my wife and I's anniversary, so this is going to be so perfect.
0: That is awesome. Tell us how you're going to spend $1,000.
1: We're going to use $1,000 for food, playing some slots, and just having a good time. We're just going to make the most of it. It's going to be amazing.
0: I love that. $1,000, I'd spend a lot of it on the slots and a little bit on the food. But tell everybody that's listening right now, if they're thinking about playing tonight at 5 o'clock, why you would encourage them to play.
1: Just give it a go. What do you got to lose? It can happen. It happened to me. It's an amazing experience to get the phone call and just keep plugging away, and yeah, it will happen.
0: Thank you so much, Luke. I hope that somebody listening right now gets that phone call tonight. Luke, have a great night.
1: Thank you so much. I appreciate it.
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All right, let's get you that $1,000 and a trip to our iHeartRadio Music Festival on this gorgeous Thursday afternoon in Milwaukee. I'm feeling really good things for you. All you have to do is text in one keyword. It could win you $1,000 and a trip to Vegas. Let's do that next right here on Big FM.

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you have a good day at work? I hope you did, and I hope that you're feeling the same thing I'm feeling. That Friday is upon us, and we are one step closer to another great Milwaukee weekend and gorgeous weather in southeastern Wisconsin with the nice low humidity. I think the humidity is coming back, so let's enjoy tonight as much as we can.

Do you have certain songs that just always remind you of certain places and times in your life? I can't help but listen to this song and not think of Victor Zondam Buren hanging out there on a Friday night with friends, endless cocktails, endless trips to the dance floor. Here's Rick G.

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That's going to do it for me on this National Radio Day. I'm Kid O'Shea out the door. I want to thank you for your decades of support. 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I'll see you back here tomorrow afternoon and tomorrow morning on TMJ4 News Today. 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